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0: We'll be back soon. 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

0: 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And if you don't have a clue, not a clue, I'll tell you what to do. 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